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I spin devil standing, laughing over him.

hill. I turned around, chased him down through deep valley night. The misty moon shining on our tails.

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Aura trigger light, coming now to take you away.

see you strut up and down the floor when you talk to me. That baby talk, I like it like that. When you talk like that,

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I love that talk.

0: Bison Blues Music Megastore are having a drum and cymbal clearance. 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Lay-by is available. That's Bison Blues Music Megastore in Albert Street, Taree. 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
1: Hello, I'm Lewis Donaldson. Members of the public are being asked to come forward as a $1 million reward is issued for information which assists police in finding missing boy Gus Lamont. This weekend marks 1 year since the four-year-old was last seen on his family's outback property near Yunta in South Australia. The case has been declared a major crime. His parents have been ruled out as suspects, but one person known to Gus is a primary suspect. Detective Superintendent Darren Filkey says he's hopeful

0: Did you know federal government departments have the power to stop you hearing and reading what they don't want you to know? They can approve the terms for huge sales of agricultural land to foreign companies, but you're not allowed to know. And federal police can raid journalists' homes for reporting the truth if it says you're not allowed to know. Could this happen in Australia? It's happening now. Find out what they don't want you to know at yourrighttoknow.com.au.
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2: Good afternoon, I'm Shannon Kirkwood. The parents of missing boy Gus Lamont have made a public plea for information 1 year since his disappearance. He was 4 years old when he was last seen on his family's property near Yunta, South Australia, on September 27, 2025. Police have today issued $1 million reward for information which leads to a conviction. The case has been declared a major crime. His parents have been ruled out as suspects. Jessica Murray and Joshua Lamont say they want their son returned home.
3: And we are desperate for answers. We believe that someone knows something. Someone knows what happened to Gus and may even know where he is.
4: Even if you are feeling scared or unsure, if you know anything at all, we are imploring you to help us. Even the smallest detail could be helpful.
2: A new report has put forward a fresh approach to address workplace sexual harassment. The Diversity Council of Australia's The Power of Inclusion, Preventing Workplace Sexual Harassment report has drawn on data from 3,000 workers across the nation. It's found inclusion can prevent harm,

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2: Next, before Cameron drives me insane, we're listening to Problems by Mother Mother.
1: Would I drive you insane? Probably.
2: Yes.
1: Here we go. I might not leave here alive. 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Here we go.

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We started off with Good Morning by UMI. And I hope you're having a very good morning. It's going to be a really good day, I think. Let us play this little tune by Ruby Jones.

the apple doesn't fall far from the tree when it comes to talent in the Womack family. That is beautiful, and it's a gorgeous album. Let us hear another gorgeous singer. Her name is Lesia Louise, and the track is Hot Blooded Woman from her album Strike to Ignite.

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Why the dress so short?